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1: I'm Storm Lenny. The BC NDP is adding new climate commitments to its election platform. The party has promised $50 million a year to expand heat pump installations, $16 million annually for EV charging, and $4 million a year for the Youth Climate Corps. Kootenay Central MLA Brittany Anderson says the NDP are also committed to cutting methane emissions.
2: We are also going to make good on our commitment to reduce methane emissions by 75% by 2035. Now, we are already 50% of the way there. Together, virtually, we can eliminate methane emissions by 2035.
1: Anderson says the investments would also help lower household energy costs and support clean energy jobs across the province. The Green candidate in Kootenay Central is hoping the third time's the charm. Nicole Charlwood also ran in the riding in 2020 and 2024. She says she's hearing a lot on the campaign trail about local ferry service.
3: Really tying into a lot of that work that was done on the ground by communities who were abandoned during the ferry strike. They came up with some really great legislative amendment to the Transportation Act to ensure that our ferries have essential service attached to them always.
1: The Blewett resident says the cost of living and health care are other key issues. She's running against New Democrat Brittany Anderson, ONEBC's Hunter Corrigal, and Conservative Gordon Skolnick. Skolnick is putting affordability, property rights, and public safety at the center of his election campaign.
4: And it's pretty sad that one day when you have to sit down with your family and you have to make a decision between, do I sell everything that I have, pack up and leave BC, or do I stay and do I fight for it? And so I decided to stay and fight for this province.
1: The former RCMP officer says he supports lower taxes, more police officers, and greater access to addiction treatment. Skolnick also wants to repeal BC's Declaration on the Rights of Indigenous Peoples Act. Born and raised in Trail, Skolnick says his deep roots in the Kootenays have motivated him to seek public office ahead of the October 24th provincial election. West Kootenay residents can ride the bus for free on Municipal Election Day. BC Transit is offering fare-free service on Saturday, October 17th, to help voters get to the polls. Handy Dart services will also be free in applicable areas. Riders can check local schedules at bctransit.com. Nelson's wastewater force main replacement project won't start until late 2027. The city just secured $7 million in federal and provincial funding to replace the 51-year-old pipe, which it had initially hoped to start early next year. However, community planning manager Chris Johnson says they've had to push that timeline back because of challenging conditions near Grohmann Narrows.
5: Some of the initial research that was done highlighted a very challenging area of bedding the pipe through the riverbed. There's just a whole lot of very large rock and jagged areas.
1: The force main carries wastewater to the city's treatment plant. It's experienced multiple leaks in recent years. Nelson police are investigating after around $1,000 worth of copper piping was stolen from a shed. The theft was reported last Monday, but police believe it happened the weekend before. Days later, another shed at the same property was found with its padlock smashed and contents rummaged through. Police are looking into whether the two incidents are connected. Anyone with information should contact them.
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1: All seven Canadian teams are on the ice tonight in the NHL. Vancouver comes into New York on a four-game losing streak. After a high-scoring start to the season, the Canucks are the only team in the league with a negative goal differential in the double digits. Meanwhile, Edmonton plays LA, Calgary's in Anaheim, Winnipeg hosts Minnesota, Toronto heads to Utah, Ottawa is home for St. Louis, and Buffalo is going to Montreal. And the Raptors are hosting the NBA champions tonight in preseason action. Toronto has been 1-1 in the preseason so far, while the Knicks have been winless after three.
0: The Bridge Weather.
1: On the roads, there's currently a one sailing wait at the Kootenay Bay Terminal. Expect delays until about 5:30. Meanwhile, single lane traffic is still in place on Highway 3 on a section between Salmo and Creston from 7 to 7 Monday through Saturday, and on the Nancy Green Highway daily until 5. In our weather forecast, partly cloudy tonight, dropping down to 3, clearing skies tomorrow afternoon with a high of 16, clear skies tomorrow night, dropping down to 2, and a mix of sun and clouds with a high of 15 for Thursday. I'm Storm Lenny.
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1: 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It's Abigail Gretzky for Nelson Ford. 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We do what we say we're going to do. Nelson Ford. 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
1: I'm Greg Nesteroff. The BC Conservatives are criticizing NDP leader David Eby for having his children in the $10 a day childcare program. Only about 10% of spaces in the province are in the $10 a day program, and the NDP put a freeze on new enrollments this year. Eby responded to questions about his family's use of the program.
2: When our childcare facility switched to a $10 a day program, we made the decision as a family that we didn't need that benefit. And so we donated the difference to the childcare facility.
1: The Conservatives haven't released a detailed campaign platform around childcare. The Greens say they'll implement universal free childcare by 2031. The NDP is promising millions in new funding for climate programs. That includes $50 million a year to expand

0: heat pump installations, $16 million annually for EV charging, and $4 million a year for the Youth Climate Corps. Kootenay Central MLA Brittany Anderson says the election will be a deciding moment for BC's environmental future.
1: In this election, there are two clear paths. One path enables BC to be leaders in environmental protection and economic growth. The other path, under the BC Conservatives, leads to environmental and economic decline as they roll back the progress that we have made.
0: The NDP also pledges to reduce methane emissions by 75% by 2035. Meanwhile, Kootenay Central Green candidate Nicole Charlwood thinks change is in the air. She also ran in 2020 and 2024 and was the local campaign manager in 2017. She says it feels like this time the Greens are the change vote.
2: That all feels really different. Like, the electorate is willing to bring change. We don't get much change politically here at the provincial level. It's been pretty much the same for a long time, and many people aren't feeling like it's working for them.
0: Charlwood says she's hearing that the cost of living, healthcare, and local ferries are key issues. The other two candidates are One BC's Hunter Corrigal and the BC Conservatives' Gordon Skulnick. You have one more chance to cast your ballot early ahead of this weekend's local government elections. Early voting is happening in some communities today, while others are scheduled for Thursday. General voting day is Saturday from 8 a.m. to 8 p.m. Those early voting opportunities shouldn't be confused with early voting for the provincial election. That runs from October 16th to 21st. Getting to the polls will be a little easier in the West Kootenay this Saturday. BC Transit and participating local governments are offering free bus rides for Municipal Election Day. The service will also extend to eligible Handy Dart riders. You can check local routes and schedules at bctransit.com. A new wastewater treatment plant for Nelson could still be 8 to 10 years away. Council has heard the city is moving into the second stage of its liquid waste management plan to help determine what the new facility needs. But Community Planning Manager Chris Johnson says there's still a lot of work ahead before construction starts.
3: This is still a long process to get there. If we had shovels in the ground by the end of next council's term, I think we would all be happy with the progress that was there. However, given the process of the LWMP itself, it's a little bit unknown.
0: He says the timeline will depend on the planning process, the technology selected, and government funding. And roughly $1,000 worth of copper piping was stolen from a property in Nelson last week. The police say it was reported last Monday, though it's believed to have occurred the weekend before. About 200 pounds of scrap copper wiring was reported missing. 4 days later, a shed on the same property was found rummaged through with its padlock smashed. Police are looking to see if the two incidents are connected. They're asking anyone with info to call them.
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5: All 32 NHL teams took the ice last night, including the Islanders hosting the Canucks. Brock Besser was able to score, moving himself into the top five in power play goals by a Canuck on the all-time list. However, Vancouver's losing streak continued, falling 3-2. Meanwhile, both Alberta teams came away with a victory, both Ontario teams had a loss, and Montreal and Winnipeg had a pair of wins as well. Meanwhile, the Raptors dominated their preseason game against the Knicks, outscoring their opponents by 20 in the first quarter alone and never looking back in what would end up being a 148-98 victory.
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5: Should be clearing up throughout the morning today. However, we are expecting those clouds to slowly start shifting back into our area overnight tonight. Clearing throughout the day tomorrow. Still going to be a mix of sun and cloud, and pretty much a mix of sun and cloud all day Friday as well. Today can expect a high of around 16 degrees.
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0: Let's Sleep by the Carbons here on the Bridge. And needless to say, I almost overslept throughout my alarm earlier on this morning, strictly because my alarm, of course, is on my phone, just like I feel like a lot of us have our alarms. And I guess I knocked like the charging cord throughout the night. Needless to say, when my alarm went off this morning, my phone was sitting at 2% battery. So needless to say, if it had completely drained, not gonna lie to you, I'd still be probably lying in bed right now. I'd still be probably fast asleep, and then I'd wake up probably like an hour later and go, oh my goodness, I'm late to talk with all of you fine people. Needless to say, maybe I'm getting a little bit too attached to technology. I do have one of those classic alarm clocks, and maybe I should plug that in as like a backup just in case, because I know for a fact I do flail a lot in my sleep, and I would never, ever want to miss a morning with you fine people.
1: Yeah!

0: hope you had yourself a fantastic Thanksgiving weekend, and I also hope that the cleanup is not too tough on you. I know for a fact that if you were the one hosting, there might be a lot of people that left you with a big-time mess, specifically when it comes to the bottles, the cans, and whatever kind of other empty containers that they might have left you. But I'm happy to tell you that our friends over at the Performer Dance Company, just down the street from us at 612 Front Street, happy to take them off your hands. Basically, they're having a bottle drive this upcoming Sunday where you can drop them off in person from noon through 5, but also get in contact with them and say, hey, I have these bottles and cans. Would you mind coming and picking them up? And I do believe that they will have some arrangements for people going around the community to go and pick up all that kind of trash that you don't need. All those funds from the bottles and cans stay right here in the community, or at least stay for the local dancers in our community for their upcoming dance competitions, and goes a really long way. No donation is too small, so highly recommend you get in contact with Performer Dance Company today, or go and drop them off, like I say, yourself this upcoming Sunday from noon through 5 at 612 Front Street.
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1: I'm Greg Nesteroff. The BC Conservatives are criticizing NDP leader David Eby for having his children in the $10 a day childcare program. Only about 10% of spaces in the province are in the $10 a day program, and the NDP put a freeze on any new enrollments this year. Eby responded to questions about his family's use of the program.
2: When our childcare facility switched to a $10 a day program, we made the decision as a family that we didn't need that benefit. And so we donated the difference to the childcare facility.
1: The Conservatives haven't released a detailed campaign platform around childcare. The Greens say they'll implement universal free childcare by 2031. The NDP is adding new climate commitments to its election platform. The party has promised $50 million a year to expand heat pump installations, $16 million annually for EV charging, and $4 million a year for the Youth Climate Corps. Kootenay Central MLA Brittany Anderson says her party's also committed to cutting methane emissions.
3: We are also going to make good on our commitment to reduce methane emissions by 75% by 2035. Now, we are already 50% of the way there. Together, virtually, we can eliminate methane emissions by 2035.
1: Anderson says the investments would also help lower household energy costs and support clean energy jobs across the province. Meanwhile, the Green candidate in Kootenay Central is hoping the third time's the charm. Nicole Charlwood also ran in the riding in 2020 and 2024. She says she's hearing a lot on the campaign trail about local ferry service.
4: Really tying into a lot of that work that was done on the ground by communities who were abandoned during the ferry strike. They came up with some really great legislative amendment to the Transportation Act to ensure that our ferries have essential service attached to them always.
1: The Blewett resident says the cost of living and health care are other key issues. She's also running against Conservative Gordon Skolnick and 1BC's Hunter Corrigal. You have one more chance to cast your ballot early ahead of this weekend's local government elections. Early voting is happening in some communities today, while others are scheduled for tomorrow. General voting day is Saturday from 8 a.m. to 8 p.m. Those early voting opportunities shouldn't be confused with the early voting for the provincial election, though. That runs from October 16th to 21st. You can ride the bus for free on Municipal Election Day. BC Transit is offering free service on Saturday to help voters get to the polls. Handy Dart services will also be free in applicable areas. Check local schedules at bctransit.com. Nelson's wastewater force main replacement project won't start until late 2027. The city just secured $7 million in federal and provincial funding to replace the 51-year-old pipe. It had initially hoped to start the project early next year. However, community planning manager Chris Johnson says they've had to push that timeline back because of challenging conditions near Groman Narrows.
5: Some of the initial research that was done highlighted a very challenging area of bedding the pipe through the riverbed. There's just a whole lot of very large rock and jagged areas.
1: The force main carries wastewater to the city's treatment plant. It's experienced multiple leaks in recent years. And Nelson police are investigating after around $1,000 worth of copper piping was stolen from a shed. The theft was reported last Monday, but police believe it happened the weekend before. Days later, another shed at the same property was found with its padlock smashed and contents rummaged through. Police are looking into whether the incidents are connected. Anyone with info should contact them.
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6: All 32 NHL teams took the ice last night, including the Islanders hosting the Canucks. Brock Besser was able to score, moving himself into the top five in power play goals by a Canuck on the all-time list. However, Vancouver's losing streak continued, falling 3-2. Meanwhile, both Alberta teams came away with a victory, both Ontario teams had a loss, and Montreal and Winnipeg had a pair of wins as well. Meanwhile, the Raptors dominated their preseason game against the Knicks, outscoring their opponents by 20 in the first quarter alone and never looking back in what would end up being a 148-98 victory.
0: The Bridge weather.
6: Should be clearing up throughout the morning today. However, we are expecting those clouds to slowly start shifting back into our area overnight tonight. Clearing throughout the day tomorrow. Still going to be a mix of sun and cloud, and pretty much a mix of sun and cloud all day Friday as well. Today can expect a high of around 16 degrees.
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0: Well, it's definitely getting colder throughout the evening periods, which means that it might be perfect conditions by this time next week for our friends at Morning Mountain doing their outdoor rink setup. Absolutely everyone is welcome to drop on by, say hi, and lend a helping hand. The more the merrier, and also means the faster that they get it done to go ahead and start capitalizing on the great outdoor ice. From 3 o'clock through 6 o'clock, they have it basically booked off to go and start creating this outdoor rink on Tuesday, October the 20th, so next week. And then right after that, they're going to have a nice little barbecue where they're going to be catching up with friends, with family, and all those others who just decide to come and lend that helping hand. So swing on by, say hi next Tuesday, the Morning Mountain Rink setup, welcoming all to attend.
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2: A provincial general election has been called for October 24th, and there are so many ways to vote.
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0: Well, it's time for What's Trending, where we look at the trends, drop the D and add the T, because friends, that is indeed me. And it officially is becoming that season, not only fall, but also cold and flu season. You might be able to hear that there's a little bit of sickness in my voice, and needless to say, it's because I've had a lot of friends and people around me that have not been feeling 100% over the last couple of weeks, and that means that I have now contracted it. But don't worry, I'm expecting it not to be lasting too long, because basically everyone that I know was on the mend after a few days, but throughout today, I'm going to be giving you some remedies if you are starting to feel a little bit sickly, or maybe some preventative measures to ensure that you don't start sounding like me, because let's face it, that's never good, no matter how healthy I am.
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1: I'm Greg Nesteroff. The BC Conservatives are criticizing NDP leader David Eby for having his children in the $10 a day childcare program. Only about 10% of spaces in the province are in the $10 a day program, and the NDP put a freeze on new enrollments this year. Eby responded to questions about his family's use of the program.
2: When our childcare facility switched to a $10 a day program, we made the decision as a family that we didn't need that benefit. And so we donated the difference to the childcare facility.
1: The Conservatives haven't released a detailed campaign platform around childcare. The Greens say they'll implement universal free childcare by 2031. The NDP is promising millions in new funding for climate programs. That includes $50 million a year to expand heat pump installations, $16 million annually for EV charging, and $4 million a year for the Youth Climate Corps. Kootenay Central MLA Brittany Anderson says the election will be a deciding moment for BC's environmental future.
3: In this election, there are two clear paths. One path enables BC to be leaders in environmental protection and economic growth. The other path, under the BC Conservatives, leads to environmental and economic decline as they roll back the progress that we have made.
1: The NDP also pledges to reduce methane emissions by 75% by 2035. Meanwhile, Kootenay Central Green candidate Nicole Charlwood thinks change is in the air. She also ran in 2020 and 2024 and was the local campaign manager in 2017. She says it feels

0: Like this time, the Greens are the change vote.
1: That all feels really different. Like, the electorate is willing to bring change. We don't get much change politically here at the provincial level. It's been pretty much the same for a long time, and many people aren't feeling like it's working for them.
0: Charlwood says she's hearing that the cost of living, healthcare, and local ferries are key issues. The other two candidates are One BC's Hunter Corrigal and the BC Conservatives' Gordon Skulnick. You have one more chance to cast your ballot early ahead of this weekend's local government elections. Early voting is happening in some communities today, while others are scheduled for Thursday. General voting day is Saturday from 8 a.m. to 8 p.m. Those early voting opportunities shouldn't be confused with early voting for the provincial election. That runs from October 16th to 21st. Getting to the polls will be a little easier in the West Kootenay this Saturday. BC Transit and participating local governments are offering free bus rides for Municipal Election Day. The service will also extend to eligible Handy Dart riders. You can check local routes and schedules at bctransit.com. A new wastewater treatment plant for Nelson could still be 8 to 10 years away. Council has heard the city is moving into the second stage of its liquid waste management plan to help determine what the new facility needs. But Community Planning Manager Chris Johnson says there's still a lot of work ahead before construction starts.
2: This is still a long process to get there. If we had shovels in the ground by the end of next council's term, I think we would all be happy with the progress that was there. However, given the process of the LWMP itself, it's a little bit unknown.
0: He says the timeline will depend on the planning process, the technology selected, and government funding. And roughly $1,000 worth of copper piping was stolen from a property in Nelson last week. The police say it was reported last Monday, though it's believed to have occurred the weekend before. About 200 pounds of scrap copper wiring was reported missing. 4 days later, a shed on the same property was found rummaged through with its padlock smashed. Police are looking to see if the two incidents are connected. They're asking anyone with info to call them.
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4: All 32 NHL teams took the ice last night, including the Islanders hosting the Canucks. Brock Besser was able to score, moving himself into the top five in power play goals by a Canuck on the all-time list. However, Vancouver's losing streak continued, falling 3-2. Meanwhile, both Alberta teams came away with a victory, both Ontario teams had a loss, and Montreal and Winnipeg had a pair of wins as well. Meanwhile, the Raptors dominated their preseason game against the Knicks, outscoring their opponents by 20 in the first quarter alone and never looking back in what would end up being a 148-98 victory.
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4: Should be clearing up throughout the morning today. However, we are expecting those clouds to slowly start shifting back into our area overnight tonight. Clearing throughout the day tomorrow. Still going to be a mix of sun and cloud, and pretty much a mix of sun and cloud all day Friday as well. Today can expect a high of around 16 degrees.
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The unfortunate thing about feeling sick is you could be doing absolutely everything right. Washing your hands a whole bunch, having a really solid diet, doing a bunch of working out, and, you know, living a nice healthy lifestyle, but not realizing that you actually have a cold or flu until about 24 hours after you first went and contracted it. Because generally speaking, these viruses, they like to sit a little bit more dormant inside your body. And it's not until your body starts actually showing symptoms that you start realizing, oh my gosh, I'm fighting something right now. And by then, it's too late. It's already inside you. There's nothing else that you can do than, you know, keep up with your fluids, keep up with your vitamins, do what you can to go ahead and fight this infection off so then you can see the other side. But that's always my least favorite part, is when you're like sitting there in the like middle of the night and all of a sudden you start feeling like all sweaty, your throat just starts feeling more and more sore, you get that little tingling sensation in the back of your nose as it's getting more and more plugged. And you're just along for the ride.

While it might be cold and flu season, there's another sickness that is showing really no symptoms, but I think that there's even more people suffering from right now in Nelson. And that is a fever. A fever for powder to return up at Whitewater Mountain. I know for a fact that there's tons of you that are counting down the days. Heck, when I was walking back from work, there was a few people with skis over their shoulder as they were going to go and get them waxed or get them all tuned up and ready for the season. Not to mention the Village Ski Hut had a fantastic deal just going on last week. I'm seeing more and more deals popping up and more hype as that powder season is right around the corner. And of course, for the remainder of October, our friends up at Whitewater still have some discounts when it comes to their annual snow schools. Whether it's your first year on the mountain or you're looking to even master it more and go to the next level, there are tons of great courses and tons of great events that you can go and get yourself signed up for already, as definitely the stoke is high. Even though the mountain's still like at least a month and a half still away from opening. So highly recommend that if you haven't checked out everything that's going to be coming this season up at Whitewater, you do so today. 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
1: I'm Greg Nesteroff. The BC Conservatives are criticizing NDP leader David Eby for having his children in the $10 a day childcare program. Only about 10% of spaces in the province are in the $10 a day program, and the NDP put a freeze on any new enrollments this year. Eby responded to questions about his family's use of the program.
2: When our childcare facility switched to a $10 a day program, we made the decision as a family that we didn't need that benefit. And so we donated the difference to the childcare facility.
1: The Conservatives haven't released a detailed campaign platform around childcare. The Greens say they'll implement universal free childcare by 2031. The NDP is adding new climate commitments to its election platform. The party has promised $50 million a year to expand heat pump installations, $16 million annually for EV charging, and $4 million a year for the Youth Climate Corps. Kootenay Central MLA Brittany Anderson says her party's also committed to cutting methane emissions.
3: We are also going to make good on our commitment to reduce methane emissions by 75% by 2035. Now, we are already 50% of the way there. Together, virtually, we can eliminate methane emissions by 2035.
1: Anderson says the investments would also help lower household energy costs and support clean energy jobs across the province. Meanwhile, the Green candidate in Kootenay Central is hoping the third time's the charm. Nicole Charlwood also ran in the riding in 2020 and 2024. She says she's hearing a lot on the campaign trail about local ferry service.
4: Really tying into a lot of that work that was done on the ground by communities who were abandoned during the ferry strike. They came up with some really great legislative amendment to the Transportation Act to ensure that our ferries have essential service attached to them always.
1: The Blewett resident says the cost of living and health care are other key issues. She's also running against Conservative Gordon Skolnick and 1BC's Hunter Corrigal. You have one more chance to cast your ballot early ahead of this weekend's local government elections. Early voting is happening in some communities today, while others are scheduled for tomorrow. General voting day is Saturday from 8 a.m. to 8 p.m. Those early voting opportunities shouldn't be confused with the early voting for the provincial election, though. That runs from October 16th to 21st. You can ride the bus for free on Municipal Election Day. BC Transit is offering free service on Saturday to help voters get to the polls. Handy Dart services will also be free in applicable areas. 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Nelson's wastewater force main replacement project won't start until late 2027. The city just secured $7 million in federal and provincial funding to replace the 51-year-old pipe. It had initially hoped to start the project early next year. However, community planning manager Chris Johnson says they've had to push that timeline back because of challenging conditions near Groman Narrows.
5: Some of the initial research that was done highlighted a very challenging area of bedding the pipe through the riverbed. There's just a whole lot of very large rock and jagged areas.
1: The force main carries wastewater to the city's treatment plant. It's experienced multiple leaks in recent years. And Nelson police are investigating after around $1,000 worth of copper piping was stolen from a shed. The theft was reported last Monday, but police believe it happened the weekend before. Days later, another shed at the same property was found with its padlock smashed and contents rummaged through. Police are looking into whether the incidents are connected. Anyone with info should contact them.
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6: All 32 NHL teams took the ice last night, including the Islanders hosting the Canucks. Brock Besser was able to score, moving himself into the top five in power play goals by Canuck on the all-time list. However, Vancouver's losing streak continued, falling 3-2. Meanwhile, both Alberta teams came away with a victory, both Ontario teams had a loss, and Montreal and Winnipeg had a pair of wins as well. Meanwhile, the Raptors dominated their preseason game against the Knicks, outscoring their opponents by 20 in the first quarter alone and never looking back in what would end up being a 148-98 victory.
0: The Bridge weather.
6: Should be clearing up throughout the morning today. However, we are expecting those clouds to slowly start shifting back into our area overnight tonight, clearing throughout the day tomorrow. Still going to be a mix of sun and cloud, and pretty much a mix of sun and cloud all day Friday as well. Today can expect a high of around 16 degrees.
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0: Well, you're welcome. Whether you have a bit of a cold or flu like I do right now, or you're trying to prevent one for the upcoming season, I just helped you by doing my part. Playing some great Melody Daishin, playing some jazz music, because apparently music is a great way to go ahead and fight off infections, but specifically jazz music apparently raises the levels of immunoglobulin A in our bodies, which is a protein that plays a critical role in defending against infection. They say that if you even listen to like a half an hour of jazz music a day, that means that you're probably going to be living a little bit more of a healthier lifestyle. You're probably going to get sick a heck of a lot less often. And when you do get sick, it's not going to be for as long. So maybe that's our sign that we should be adding a little bit more Melody Daishin, Bella Cat, and all those other great local jazz artists to our playlist.
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1: I'm Greg Nesteroff. The BC Conservatives are criticizing NDP leader David Eby for having his children in the $10 a day childcare program. Only about 10% of spaces in the province are in the $10 a day program, and the NDP put a freeze on new enrollments this year. Eby responded to questions about his family's use of the program.
2: When our childcare facility switched to a $10 a day program, we made the decision as a family that we didn't need that benefit. And so we donated the difference to the childcare facility.
1: The Conservatives haven't released a detailed campaign platform around childcare. The Greens say they'll implement universal free childcare by 2031. The NDP is promising millions in new funding for climate programs. That includes $50 million a year to expand heat pump installations, $16 million annually for EV charging, and $4 million a year for the Youth Climate Corps. Kootenay Central MLA Brittany Anderson says the election will be a deciding moment for BC's environmental future.
3: In this election, there are two clear paths. One path enables BC to be leaders in environmental protection and economic growth. The other path, under the BC Conservatives, leads to environmental and economic decline as they roll back the progress that we have made.
1: The NDP also pledges to reduce methane emissions by 75% by 2035. Meanwhile, Kootenay Central Green candidate Nicole Charlwood thinks change is in the air. She also ran in 2020 and 2024 and was the local campaign manager in 2017. She says it feels like this time the Greens are the change vote.
4: That all feels really different. Like, the electorate is willing to bring change. We don't get much change politically here at the provincial level. It's been pretty much the same for a long time, and many people aren't feeling like it's working for them.
1: Charlwood says she's hearing that the cost of living

0: healthcare and local ferries are key issues. The other two candidates are one BC's Hunter Corrigal and the BC Conservatives' Gordon Skulnick. You have one more chance to cast your ballot early ahead of this weekend's local government elections. Early voting is happening in some communities today, while others are scheduled for Thursday. General voting day is Saturday from 8 a.m. to 8 p.m. Those early voting opportunities shouldn't be confused with early voting for the provincial election. That runs from October 16th to 21st. Getting to the polls will be a little easier in the West Kootenay this Saturday. BC Transit and participating local governments are offering free bus rides for Municipal Election Day. The service will also extend to eligible Handy Dart riders. You can check local routes and schedules at bctransit.com. A new wastewater treatment plant for Nelson could still be 8 to 10 years away. Council has heard the city is moving into the second stage of its liquid waste management plan to help determine what the new facility needs. But Community Planning Manager Chris Johnson says there's still a lot of work ahead before construction starts.
1: This is still a long process to get there. If we had shovels in the ground by the end of next council's term, I think we would all be happy with the progress that was there. However, given the process of the LWMP itself, it's a little bit unknown.
0: He says the timeline will depend on the planning process, the technology selected, and government funding. And roughly $1,000 worth of copper piping was stolen from a property in Nelson last week. The police say it was reported last Monday, though it's believed to have occurred the weekend before. About 200 pounds of scrap copper wiring was reported missing. 4 days later, a shed on the same property was found rummaged through with its padlock smashed. Police are looking to see if the two incidents are connected. They're asking anyone with info to call them.
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3: All 32 NHL teams took the ice last night, including the Islanders hosting the Canucks. Brock Besser was able to score, moving himself into the top five in power play goals by a Canuck on the all-time list. However, Vancouver's losing streak continued, falling 3-2. Meanwhile, both Alberta teams came away with a victory, both Ontario teams had a loss, and Montreal and Winnipeg had a pair of wins as well. Meanwhile, the Raptors dominated their preseason game against the Knicks, outscoring their opponents by 20 in the first quarter alone and never looking back in what would end up being a 148-98 victory.
2: The Bridge Weather.
3: Should be clearing up throughout the morning today. However, we are expecting those clouds to slowly start shifting back into our area overnight tonight. Clearing throughout the day tomorrow. Still going to be a mix of sun and cloud, and pretty much a mix of sun and cloud all day Friday as well. Today can expect a high of around 16 degrees.
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Well, I was doing a bunch of research when it comes to cold and flu season this morning, because as you can hear, I'm fighting a little bit of something right now. And apparently, onions have been involved in basically remedies since the dawn of time and still in modern medicine. I was reading all these articles saying from eating raw onions to sticking them in your socks to even wearing yourself a nice onion necklace. There's something about the properties of an onion and something that's inside them that is super great, that can be absorbed by our digestive enzymes, that can be absorbed by our skin, and just overall promotes solid health. Now, I would not necessarily recommend walking around smelling like a giant onion because, needless to say, there's not going to be a lot of people that want to hang out with you. But hey, if it's going to keep you healthy, maybe it's something that you should do in the private of your own home. And if you're looking for the top onions of the entire Kootenays, well, I got the ideal place to go to coming up next.

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Rise and shine and drive the road to excellence.

0: Well, onions, turnips, garlic, and a whole bunch of other root vegetables were definitely things that I saw popping up on my feed when I was looking for cold and flu remedies. And if you're looking for some nice fresh root vegetables, you want to swing on by Linden Lane Farms, specifically because this upcoming weekend is the final pumpkin fest of the year that they're going to have. I know for a fact that our news director, Kate, she went out there with her family just this past weekend, and she said that the corn maze itself is worth the price of admission to go and absolutely have a fantastic fun time with the entire family, not to mention some great delicious food, great drinks, other great vendors selling their gifts and ware, and ideally, some nice sun in there as well. I mean, I'm looking at the forecast right now, and it's looking like the weekend going to be the last of the sunny days before the cloud starts rolling in early next week. So swing on by Linden Lane Farms and take it to Pumpkin Fest, kicking off Friday, Saturday, and Sunday just outside of Nelson.
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1: I'm Greg Nesteroff. The BC Conservatives are criticizing NDP leader David Eby for having his children in the $10 a day childcare program. Only about 10% of spaces in the province are in the $10 a day program, and the NDP put a freeze on any new enrollments this year. Eby responded to questions about his family's use of the program.
2: When our childcare facility switched to a $10 a day program, we made the decision as a family that we didn't need that benefit. And so we donated the difference to the childcare facility.
1: The Conservatives haven't released a detailed campaign platform around childcare. The Greens say they'll implement universal free childcare by 2031. The NDP is adding new climate commitments to its election platform. The party has promised $50 million a year to expand heat pump installations, $16 million annually for EV charging, and $4 million a year for the Youth Climate Corps. Kootenay Central MLA Brittany Anderson says her party's also committed to cutting methane emissions.
3: We are also going to make good on our commitment to reduce methane emissions by 75% by 2035. Now, we are already 50% of the way there. Together, virtually, we can eliminate methane emissions by 2035.
1: Anderson says the investments would also help lower household energy costs and support clean energy jobs across the province. Meanwhile, the Green candidate in Kootenay Central is hoping the third time's the charm. Nicole Charlwood also ran in the riding in 2020 and 2024. She says she's hearing a lot on the campaign trail about local ferry service.
4: Really tying into a lot of that work that was done on the ground by communities who were abandoned during the ferry strike. They came up with some really great legislative amendment to the Transportation Act to ensure that our ferries have essential service attached to them always.
1: The Blewett resident says the cost of living and health care are other key issues. She's also running against Conservative Gordon Skolnick and 1BC's Hunter Corrigal. You have one more chance to cast your ballot early ahead of this weekend's local government elections. Early voting is happening in some communities today, while others are scheduled for tomorrow. General voting day is Saturday from 8 a.m. to 8 p.m. Those early voting opportunities shouldn't be confused with the early voting for the provincial election, though. That runs from October 16th to 21st. You can ride the bus for free on Municipal Election Day. BC Transit is offering free service on Saturday to help voters get to the polls. Handy Dart services will also be free in applicable areas. Check local schedules at bctransit.com. Nelson's wastewater force main replacement project won't start until late 2027. The city just secured $7 million in federal and provincial funding to replace the 51-year-old pipe. It had initially hoped to start the project early next year. However, community planning manager Chris Johnson says they've had to push that timeline back because of challenging conditions near Groman Narrows.
5: Some of the initial research that was done highlighted a very challenging area of bedding the pipe through the riverbed. There's just a whole lot of very large rock and jagged areas.
1: The force main carries wastewater to the city's treatment plant. It's experienced multiple leaks in recent years. And Nelson police are investigating after around $1,000 worth of copper piping was stolen from a shed. The theft was reported last Monday, but police believe it happened the weekend before. Days later, another shed at the same property was found with its padlock smashed and contents rummaged through. Police are looking into whether the incidents are connected. Anyone with info should contact them.
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7: All 32 NHL teams took the ice last night, including the Islanders hosting the Canucks. Brock Besser was able to score, moving himself into the top five in power play goals by a Canuck on the all-time list. However, Vancouver's losing streak continued, falling 3-2. Meanwhile, both Alberta teams came away with a victory, both Ontario teams had a loss, and Montreal and Winnipeg had a pair of wins as well. Meanwhile, the Raptors dominated their preseason game against the Knicks, outscoring their opponents by 20 in the first quarter alone and never looking back in what would end up being a 148-98 victory.
0: The Bridge Weather.
7: Should be clearing up throughout the morning today. However, we are expecting those clouds to slowly start shifting back into our area overnight tonight, clearing throughout the day tomorrow. Still going to be a mix of sun and cloud, and pretty much a mix of sun and cloud all day Friday as well. Today can expect a high of around 16 degrees.
0: 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Nelson's Vibe.

0: Well, one of the cold and flu remedies that I saw absolutely all over the place when I was doing my research this morning was the old wet sock trick. I have never done it myself, but apparently what you do is you take two pairs of socks. First one is a little bit of a lighter and a little bit of a thinner pair, and you just douse those in ice cold water. Then you stick them on your feet. The second pair, make them nice, thick, thermal, wool socks, and then you put those socks over the thin socks. So technically, you're wearing two pairs of socks, and then you go to bed. Apparently, it's supposed to go ahead and stimulate the body, increasing circulation of the feet and relieving congestion from the head, regulating immune response and aiding in the elimination of waste. Once again, I have never tried this, even though, you know, inflammation and, you know, just congestion of the head and make you have all brain fog is something that happens to me on a daily occurrence. So maybe it's not just something that I should try when I get home from work today. Maybe it's something I should try more often.
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0: hopefully you're not going to get cold feet of getting your voice heard, whether it comes to the municipal election or it's coming to the provincial election, because, hey, every single vote matters. And today is your final day here in Nelson for advanced voting, at least in the municipal election, happening just a couple blocks away from us over at City Hall. The volunteers will be up there at the second floor helping you out, pointing in the right direction, answering any of those questions that you might need. And of course, then the big election that happens for the municipal election, or should I say the last day, is going to be happening just down the road from us at the Prestige Lakeside Resort on Saturday. So whether you want to do it early or you want to go ahead and get it done and over with already, once again, make sure that you go and get your voice heard and determine who's going to be the next council and the next mayor of our great city.
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1: I'm Greg Nesteroff. The BC Conservatives are criticizing NDP leader David Eby for having his children in the $10 a day childcare program. Only about 10% of spaces in the province are in the $10 a day program, and the NDP put a freeze on new enrollments this year. Eby responded to questions about his family's use of the program.
2: When our childcare facility switched to a $10 a day program, we made the decision as a family that we didn't need that benefit. And so we donated the difference to the child care facility.
1: The Conservatives haven't released a detailed campaign platform around child care. The Greens say they'll implement universal free child care by 2031. The NDP is promising millions in new funding for climate programs. That includes $50 million a year to expand heat pump installations, $16 million annually for EV charging, and $4 million a year for the Youth Climate Corps. Kootenay Central MLA Brittany Anderson says the election will be a deciding moment for BC's environmental future.
3: In this election, there are two clear paths. One path enables BC to be leaders in environmental protection and economic growth. The other path, under the BC Conservatives, leads to environmental and economic decline as they roll back the progress that we have made.
1: The NDP also pledges to reduce methane emissions by 75% by 2035. Meanwhile, Kootenay Central Green candidate Nicole Charlwood thinks change is in the air. She also ran in 2020 and 2024 and was the local campaign manager in 2017. She says it feels like this time the Greens are the change vote.
4: That all feels really different. Like, the electorate is willing to bring change. We don't get much change politically here at the provincial level. It's been pretty much the same for a long time, and many people aren't feeling like it's working for them.
1: Charlwood says she's hearing that the cost of living, healthcare, and local ferries are key issues. The other two candidates are One BC's Hunter Corrigal and the BC Conservatives' Gordon Skulnick. You have one more chance to cast your ballot early ahead of this weekend's local government elections. Early voting is happening in some communities today, while others are scheduled for Thursday. General voting day is Saturday from 8 a.m. to 8 p.m. Those early voting opportunities shouldn't be confused with early voting for the provincial election. That runs from October 16th to 21st. Getting to the polls will be a little easier in the West Kootenay this Saturday. BC Transit and participating local governments are offering free bus rides for municipal election day. The service will also extend to eligible Handy Dart riders. You can check local routes and schedules at bctransit.com. A new wastewater treatment plant

0: Nelson could still be 8 to 10 years away. Council has heard the city is moving into the second stage of its liquid waste management plan to help determine what the new facility needs. But community planning manager Chris Johnson says there's still a lot of work ahead before construction starts.
1: This is still a long process to get there. If we had shovels in the ground by the end of next council's term, I think we would all be happy with the progress that was there. However, given the process of the LWMP itself, it's a little bit unknown.
0: He says the timeline will depend on the planning process, the technology selected, and government funding. And roughly $1,000 worth of copper piping was stolen from a property in Nelson last week. The police say it was reported last Monday, though it's believed to have occurred the weekend before. About 200 pounds of scrap copper wiring was reported missing. 4 days later, a shed on the same property was found rummaged through with its padlock smashed. Police are looking to see if the two incidents are connected. They're asking anyone with info to call them.
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3: All 32 NHL teams took the ice last night, including the Islanders hosting the Canucks. Brock Besser was able to score, moving himself into the top five in power play goals by Canuck on the all-time list. However, Vancouver's losing streak continued, falling 3-2. Meanwhile, both Alberta teams came away with a victory, both Ontario teams had a loss, and Montreal and Winnipeg had a pair of wins as well. Meanwhile, the Raptors dominated their preseason game against the Knicks, outscoring their opponents by 20 in the first quarter alone and never looking back in what would end up being a 148-98 victory.
2: The Bridge Weather.
3: Should be clearing up throughout the morning today. However, we are expecting those clouds to slowly start shifting back into our area overnight tonight. Clearing throughout the day tomorrow. Still going to be a mix of sun and cloud, and pretty much a mix of sun and cloud all day Friday as well. Today can expect a high of around 16 degrees.
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Well, with us talking about cold and flu season, there is nothing worse than when you start feeling better, but you just have that nagging cough. That seems to last weeks, if not months, and it's just sitting there right at the top of your chest and just annoying you all the way until Christmas. If that sounds like something that you have dealt with in the past and you might end up dealing with this upcoming cold and flu season, highly recommend that you pick up some chocolate. Not only does it cover a world of hurt, but apparently it also contains theobromine, a component that suppresses the nerve activity responsible for coughing and has been found to be 3 times more effective in stopping persistent coughs than codeine. So not only are you going to be getting a nice sweet little fix, a nice sweet little treat, but also ideally taking that cough and making it go away. That sounds like a win-win in my book.

0: Well, chocolate might be good for you when it comes to cold and flu season to go and help with some of your symptoms, as would be possibly working out. I'm not talking about like going for like a full-on workout where you're going lifting like the heaviest things that you've ever lifted in your entire life, doing the hardest cardio. I'm talking about something that's, you know, just something nice and light. Maybe a nice brisk walk, maybe a light jog, or maybe even just a nice light short run. Like helping out Selkirk College at the end of the month for their Giving Day Trail Run. Happening next weekend, Saturday, October the 24th, there's going to be a 5-kilometer course, a 10-kilometer course that you can walk, you can jog, you can run it, you can just even go and spend it with some fantastic family, all while raising money for some local students. Now, registration is $5 for Selkirk College students that are currently involved in programs, $20 for anyone from the public, and $50 for families, with all that money staying right here and helping out local students. So, highly recommend that you go to selkirk.ca, get all the information that you need for the Giving Day Trail Run next weekend, Saturday, October 24th, from 9:30 through 1:30.
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0: Well, ladies, you might want to get away from guys like us, specifically because it is cold and flu season, and there are some guys that really take the man cold to a whole other level. I'm pretty sure we all know a guy like that, someone that's so strong they can go and lift an entire mountain, someone who has no pain phasing them. But the second that there's a little bit of a scratchy throat or a stuffy nose, they absolutely start crumbling into like a three-week-year-old child. So ladies, time to go ahead and make maybe one of those to-go bags so you can go and visit one of your other friends or maybe one of your family members, especially if the sniffles start to appear somewhere in your house, because needless to say, you don't want to be dealing with that. So with me being a little bit under the weather today, needless to say, send all your good and well wishes to Storm and Kate, because they had to deal with me for at least the next few hours.
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0: And just like that, that's the end of the Bridge Breakfast. I hope that you did enjoy. 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I'll be doing my best that I can, keeping my distance away from you and going and suffering in my man cold in silence. Once again, feel bad for Storm and Kate who have to deal with me. Of course, I will hopefully be feeling right as rain when I wake up tomorrow, back in the driver's seat nice and early at 6 a.m. But still, more great local musicians, Storm and Kate, keeping you posted about what's happening locally, and more of the best of Nelson's vibe right here on 103.5 The Bridge.
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1: I'm Storm Lenny. The BC Conservatives are criticizing BC NDP leader David Eby for having his children in the $10 a day childcare program. Only about 10% of spaces in the province are in the $10 a day program, and the NDP government put a freeze on new enrollments this year. Eby responded to questions about his family's use of the program.
2: When our childcare facility switched to a $10 a day program, we made the decision as a family that we didn't need that benefit. And so we donated the difference to the childcare facility.
1: The Conservatives haven't released a detailed campaign platform around childcare. The Greens say they'll implement universal free childcare by 2031. The BC NDP is promising millions in new investment for climate programs as part of its latest election platform announcement. That includes $50 million a year to expand heat pump installations, $16 million annually for EV charging, and $4 million a year for the Youth Climate Corps. Kootenay Central MLA Brittany Anderson says the election will be a deciding moment for BC's environmental future.
3: In this election, there are two clear paths. One path enables BC to be leaders in environmental protection and economic growth. The other path, under the BC Conservatives, leads to environmental and economic decline as they roll back the progress that we have made.
1: The NDP also pledges to reduce methane emissions by 75% by 2035. Kootenay Central Green candidate Nicole Charlwood thinks change is in the air. She ran in 2020 and 2024 and was the local campaign manager in 2017. She says it feels like this time the Greens are the change vote.
4: That all feels really different. Like, the electorate is willing to bring change. We don't get much change politically here at the provincial level. It's been pretty much the same for a long time, and many people aren't feeling like it's working for them.
1: Charlwood says she's hearing that the cost of living, healthcare, and local ferries are key issues. The other candidates are One BC's Hunter Corrigal, the BC Conservatives' Gordon Skolnick, and incumbent New Democrat Brittany Anderson. You have one more chance to cast your ballots early ahead of this weekend's local government elections. Early voting is happening in some communities today, while others are scheduled for Thursday. General voting day is Saturday from 8 a.m. to 8 p.m. However, these early voting opportunities shouldn't be confused with the early voting for the provincial election. That runs from October 16th to the 21st. Getting to the polls will be a little easier in the West Kootenay this Saturday.

0: He says the timeline will depend on the planning process, the technology selected, and government funding. Roughly $1,000 worth of copper piping was stolen from a property in Nelson last week. The Nelson Police Department says it was reported last Monday, though it's believed to have occurred the weekend before. About 200 pounds of scrap copper wiring was reported missing. 4 days later, a shed on the same property was found rummaged through with its padlock smashed. Police are looking to see if the two incidents are connected. They're asking anyone with information to call them.
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0: The Montreal Canadiens take on the Washington Capitals tonight. Montreal will be looking to make it their third win in a row, and Washington will look to avoid their third straight loss. The only other game in the NHL tonight is Dallas and Colorado. And finally, Vladdy Guerrero Jr. has been nominated for a second Gold Glove. The 27-year-old is usually known for putting runs on the board, but was a reliable defender on first base this past season. The winner will be announced on November 1st.
1: The Bridge Weather.
0: On the roads, there's currently a one sailing wait at the Kootenay Bay Terminal. Expect delays until about 4:30 today. On Highway 31, expect 20-minute delays north of Lardo for blasting. On Highway 23, single-lane traffic is in effect northwest of the cusp daily until 5. And on Highway 6, expect delays through Socan Park for ditching work. Meanwhile, single-lane traffic is also still in effect on Highway 3 between Salmo and Creston and on the Nancy Green Highway from 7 to 5 weekdays. In our weather forecast, clearing skies this afternoon with a high of 16, increasing cloudiness tonight dropping down to 1, clearing skies tomorrow afternoon with a high of 15, and cloudy periods dropping down to 2 for tomorrow night. I'm Storm Lenny.
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1: 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I was born again in Dixieland. 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
3: Hi, y'all. It's Abigail Gretzky for Nelson Ford. My dad says we need to train hard and be passionate about our choices. 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We get it. We live here, too.
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1: I'm Storm Lenny. Police in Grand Forks arrested five people during a drug bust in the 5900 block of Division Street. They say two were determined to be uninvolved, while three others were released pending further investigation. Corporal Robert Boulanger explains what they found.
2: Investigators located a loaded handgun, a quantity of suspected fentanyl and hydromorphone, along with packaging and scales. There was also $10,000 of suspected stolen mountain bikes, stolen tools and generators, and a quantity of Canadian currency.
1: Some of the seized property has been connected to thefts going back several weeks. Toxic drugs killed three people in the Kootenay boundary in July and August.
3: The BC Coroner's Service says one person died in the West Kootenay boundary in July and two people died in the East Kootenay. But there were no drug-related deaths in either region in August. Only one other health sub-region in BC went the whole month without a single fatality. Year to date, there has been 23 deaths in the West Kootenay boundary and 9 in the East Kootenay. Across the province, there were 113 unregulated drug deaths in July and 126 in August. Ada McCloskey, Vista News.
1: Western Pacific Marine is denying it owes more than $500,000 in a second lawsuit tied to the new Kootenay Lake Ferry. Albion Marine Solutions filed the lawsuit in April, alleging it's owed $515,000 for materials, fabrication, and other work on the vessel. The company says 10 invoices weren't paid, but WPM denies hiring Albion or agreeing to pay for the work. It also alleges the work, if completed, wasn't done with due care and skill. The province was also named in the lawsuit and denies having a contract with Albion. None of the allegations have been proven in court. Kootenay Central MLA Brittany Anderson is hoping to secure a third term, with healthcare, housing, and affordability among her priorities. Anderson says the BC Conservatives plan to make cuts to healthcare and education, and she doesn't want to see public service go in that direction.
4: I do not want to see an American-style or two-tiered healthcare system. I do not want to see our classrooms bigger than they already are. And so we will continue to invest in education and healthcare. We're going to make life more affordable for British Columbians through a bunch of different efforts.
1: Anderson is running against 1BC's Hunter Corrigal, the Conservatives' Gordon Skolnick, and Nicole Charwood with the BC Greens. The BC Conservatives are facing calls to fire another candidate.
5: The Union of BC Indian Chiefs says the Conservatives should drop their candidate for Powell River Sunshine Coast, John Henderson. First Nations leaders had called on Henderson to resign as Sechelt mayor in 2024 over allegations he promoted residential school denialism, which Henderson rejected at the time. They say the Conservatives should not have selected him as a candidate, knowing about the controversy. A Conservative spokesperson called it a contrived attack. The Conservatives last week dropped their candidate for Victoria Beacon Hill over resurfaced social media posts containing racist language and apparent support for violence. Emily Joveski, Vista News, Victoria.
1: The leaders of BC's three major parties are scheduled to face off tonight in the only live debate of the provincial election campaign. The debate kicks off at 6:15 p.m. It will feature BC Conservative Interim Leader Lauren Dirksen, BC NDP Leader David Eby, and BC Green Party Leader Emily Lowen. Trachy Curl, President of the Angus Reid Institute, will moderate. Advance voting in the provincial election will take place October 16th to the 21st, with final voting day on October 24th.
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1: The Montreal Canadiens take on the Washington Capitals tonight. Montreal will be looking to make it their third win in a row, and Washington will look to avoid their third straight loss. The only other game in the NHL tonight is Dallas and Colorado. And finally, Vladdy Guerrero Jr. has been nominated for a second Gold Glove. The 27-year-old is usually known for putting runs on the board, but was a reliable defender on first base this past season. The winner will be announced on November 1st.
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1: On the road, single-lane traffic is still in place on Highway 3 between Salmo and Creston from 7 to 7 Monday through Saturday, and on the Nancy Green Highway daily until 5. In our weather forecast, increasing cloudiness tonight, dropping down to 1, clearing skies tomorrow afternoon with a high of 15, cloudy periods tomorrow night, dropping down to 2, and a mix of sun and clouds with a high of 15 for Friday. I'm Storm Lenny.
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2: 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The Great Canadian Road Trip, October 28th, 7:30 at the Bailey Theatre. 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I was born again in Dixieland. The Great Canadian Road Trip is presented by the Kootenai Concert Connection in association with The Bridge.
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4: 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Make sure you have a plan, like a designated driver. Call a cab, a sober friend, or stay over. Have no plan? Well, then you need a bucket list. Here are the top five things to consider. One, write your own obituary. Two, speak to a funeral director. Three, say goodbye to your loved ones. Four, make sure your will is in order. And five, give away your favorite items. Your clothes, your car, even your house could be enjoyed by your friends and family after you're gone. 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Visit mad.ca.
5: 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My dad says you earn respect by getting there early, staying late, and putting in the work. He says that trust is earned, and you get ahead by working harder than the next guy. NelsonFordSales.com. 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We live here, too.
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1: I'm Storm Lenny. Police in Grand Forks arrested five people during a drug bust in the 5900 block of Division Street. They say two were determined to be uninvolved, while three others were released pending further investigation. Corporal Robert Belanger explains what they found.
2: Investigators located a loaded handgun, a quantity of suspected fentanyl and hydromorphone, along with packaging and scales. There was also $10,000 of suspected stolen mountain bikes, stolen tools and generators, and a quantity of Canadian currency.
1: Some of the seized property has been connected to thefts going back several weeks. Toxic drugs killed three people in the Kootenay boundary in July and August.
3: The BC Coroner's Service says one person died in the West Kootenay boundary in July and two people died in the East Kootenay. But there were no drug-related deaths in either region in August. Only one other health sub-region in BC went the whole month without a single fatality. Year-to-date, there has been 23 deaths in the West Kootenay boundary and 9 in the East Kootenay. Across the province, there were 113 unregulated drug deaths in July and 126 in August. Ada McCloskey, Vista News.
1: Western Pacific Marine is denying it owes more than $500,000 in a second lawsuit tied to the new Kootenay Lake Ferry. Albion Marine Solutions filed the lawsuit in April, alleging it's owed $515,000 for materials, fabrication, and other work on the vessel. The company says 10 invoices weren't paid. But WPM denies hiring Albion or agreeing to pay for the work. It also alleges the work, if completed, wasn't done with due care and skill. The province was also named in the lawsuit and denies having a contract with Albion. None of the allegations have been proven in court. Kootenay Central MLA Brittany Anderson is hoping to secure a third term, with healthcare, housing, and affordability among her priorities. Anderson says the BC Conservatives plan to make cuts to healthcare and education, and she doesn't want to see public service go in that direction.
4: I do not want to see an American-style or two-tiered healthcare system. I do not want to see our classrooms bigger than they already are. And so we will continue to invest in education and healthcare. We're going to make life more affordable for British Columbians through a bunch of different efforts.
1: Anderson is running against 1BC's Hunter Corrigal, the Conservatives' Gordon Skolnick, and Nicole Charwood with the BC Greens. The BC Conservatives are facing calls to fire another candidate.
5: The Union of BC Indian Chiefs says the Conservatives should drop their candidate for Powell River Sunshine Coast, John Henderson. First Nations leaders had called on Henderson to resign as Seashelt mayor in 2024 over allegations he promoted residential school denialism, which Henderson rejected at the time. They say the Conservatives should not have selected him as a candidate, knowing about the controversy. A Conservative spokesperson called it a contrived attack. The Conservatives last week dropped their candidate for Victoria Beacon Hill over resurfaced social media posts containing racist language and apparent support for violence. Emily Joveski, Vista News, Victoria.
1: The leaders of BC's three major parties are scheduled to face off tonight in the only live debate of the provincial election campaign. The debate kicks off at 6:15 p.m. It will feature BC Conservative Interim Leader Lauren Dirksen, BC NDP Leader David Eby, and BC Green Party Leader Emily Lowen. Trachy Curl, President of the Angus Reid Institute, will moderate. Advance voting in the provincial election will take place October 16th to the 21st, with final voting day on October 24th.
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1: The Montreal Canadiens take on the Washington Capitals tonight. Montreal will be looking to make it their third win in a row, and Washington will look to avoid their third straight loss. The only other game in the NHL tonight is Dallas and Colorado. And finally, Vladdy Guerrero Jr. has been nominated for a second Gold Glove. The 27-year-old is usually known for putting runs on the board, but was a reliable defender on first base this past season. The winner will be announced on November 1st.
0: The Bridge Weather.
1: On the road, single lane traffic is still in place on Highway 3 between Salmo and Creston from 7 to 7 Monday through Saturday, and on the Nancy Green Highway daily until 5. In our weather forecast, increasing cloudiness tonight, dropping down to 1, clearing skies tomorrow afternoon with a high of 15, cloudy periods tomorrow night, dropping down to 2, and a mix of sun and clouds with a high of 15 for Friday. I'm Storm Lenny.
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